Elsa? Please, I know you're in there. People are asking where you've been. They say

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1: Nice to meet you, friends.
0: Our question today is from Simcha, who is 12 years old from Znojmo in the Czech Republic.
1: Hi, Kiki and Mr. Suits. Could you tell us about Italy?
0: Yes. Ready to learn about Italy?
1: Let's go!
2: Let's go.
1: Buongiorno, Kiki. You know, I love Italian food. Viva Italia!
0: Oh, me too. My favorite is pizza. What about you, Mr. Suits?
1: My favorite is spaghetti with tomato sauce and parmesan cheese.
0: Ooh, do you know a lot about Italy, Mr. Suits?
1: Certo, Kiki. I sure do.
0: Let's see. What is the capital city of Italy?
1: Easy. Roma.
0: Yes, good. What is Italy's highest mountain?
1: That is tricky. Monte Bianco is the highest mountain in Italy. 4,807 meters tall.
0: Wow.
1: But it is the highest mountain of France, too.
0: How so?
1: It lies on the border of Italy and France.
0: Cool. Next question. What shape is Italy?
1: Ha! It looks like a high-heeled boot because Italy is the fashion capital of the world.
0: Ha! Funny. What languages do they speak in Italy?
1: Italian is the official language. Duh! People also speak German and French.
0: And the flag?
1: The Italian flag has three colors. Green for hope, white for faith, and red for love, amore.
0: Or green for basil, the yummy herb, white for mozzarella cheese, and red for tomato sauce.
1: So the flag is like pizza margherita. Kiki, let's have pizza.
0: And then some yummy Italian ice cream.
1: Did you mean gelato?
0: Yes, I love Italian ice cream. Oh, sorry, gelato.
1: Woohoo, it's story time.
0: Today's story is an Italian fairy tale about the Serpent Prince. Once upon a time, there lived a man, Matteo, and his wife, Sapatella. They wanted a baby very much. One day, Sapatella found something.
1: What is it? Oh, a baby snake. It isn't fair. Even snakes have children, but I do not.
3: You may have me as your son if you want.
1: Yes, I do.
0: The couple raised the snake as their own son. He grew and grew, and his skin shone like gold. His father said,
1: "You are all grown up, son. You should get married."
3: "Yes, but I will only marry a princess."
0: So Matteo went to the king's palace.
1: Are you joking? All right, but first the snake must turn my garden into gold.
3: Swish!
1: Bellissimo! Now he must turn all the rocks into diamonds.
3: Swish!
1: Bellissimo! Turn my entire palace into gold.
3: Swish!
1: Brava! You may marry the princess.
0: When the princess touched the golden snake, its scaly skin fell off. A beautiful young prince stood before her. They got married and lived happily ever after.